0: Das Auslandsprogramm des Rundfunks der DDR. Radio Berlin International 1988.
1: ANC Leader Nelson Mandela will be 70 this summer. He has spent one third of his life in prison. Nelson Mandela must be freed together with thousands of his fellow inmates. They must not share the fate of those who died in prison as a result of maltreatment or torture.
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1: Paying tribute to the anti-fascist resistance fighters, the GDR's first Prime Minister Otto Grotewohl said their sacrifices had created the basis for the renewal of other nations' confidence in a new Germany. Their anti-fascist message, Otto Grotewohl emphasized, should be cherished and carried on by future generations.
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0: Hey guys, Lady Luck here. Are you going on any road trips this summer? 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
1: Yeah, initially, when we released it in England, it didn't do that well at all. It got to number 60 or something, and then it was a big hit video, Dancing with Myself. But then in the pandemic, it took on a life of its own over here. Tom Hanks was talking about it. He put it in his playlist, his pandemic playlist, because it became a pandemic anthem. So it's kind of had a life of its own that I could never have imagined, way beyond me and recording it or writing it. It's got its life of its own, and it's still doing its work out there. And it just had another life. A pandemic